0: explicitly so that people could hear some politics, understand why Muse exists and why Muse is in New York doing these concerts to raise money, but also we want to make available.
1: Plus, you have a shot at 20,000 people a night to tell them about the rally, and it's only a few days away.
2: I know, Bruce. People last night thought they were saying boo because it sounds Bruce.
3: Too bad the guy's name wasn't Melvin or something, huh?

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A crowd gathered, the police came, an ambulance screamed to halt.

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George once said to me, and I quote, he said, never wait or hesitate. Get in, kid, before it's too late. You may never get another chance. 'Cause youth's a mask, but it don't last. Live it long and live it fast. Georgie was a friend of mine.